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Charlie Ambulance, first funny. 11 A's and Alpha, Jupiter Lane, a 30-year-old male in seizure. So, Charlie Ambulance, responding. 11 A's and Alpha, Jupiter Lane, 30-year-old male in seizure. 2029, November 5th.

0: 55, check out where. There's a waterfall in the house. This is 2-7, hold it. All fire and turn over.
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Dispatch on the Wickety Bob Fire Department to responding. Area of 218 Palmer Neck Road, a transformer sparking. Wickety Bob Fire Department responding. Area of 218 Palmer Neck Road, a transformer sparking. 2111, that makes 6 on 6 bus.

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0: to the science station, the Ashway Fire Department, Hope Valley Fire Department, Ashway Ambulance, Hope Valley Ambulance. 95 southbound, mile marker 2.6, 2 car MVA with airbag deployment. Ashway Fire Department, Hope Valley Fire Department, Ashway Ambulance, Hope Valley Ambulance. 95 southbound, mile marker 2.6, 2 car motor vehicle accident with airbag deployment. 2120, tomorrow, FFFF.
1: Phone's on the way through.

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Set crews need to respond. 95 southbound, mile marker 2.6, motor vehicle accident. 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

0: 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Evacuated residents are in the driveway. We have a strong odor of gas before we even open the door. We're assessing. Advised, repeaters on.
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So Westlake Fire Department responding 11, A is an Alpha, Marriott Ave, A, fire, and CO alarm activation. 2242, QV 84.

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1: Single vehicle accident versus telephone. 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
1: It was hit, and there is some damage on the bottom of it, but the utility pole is still standing.

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1: In front of 287 Waste Corner, hole number 50 and also 551.

0: Chief of Engine 3.
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0: Rhode Island Energy isolated two causes. 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

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And 6.51 ounces.

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1: Pursuit 905. 905, from the caller, that was the group home. He since moved in there. Stated it sounds like a trouble on the panel. He has no access to silence it.

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On the call for a 50-year-old male that unable to keep him awake at 124. 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

available EMS crew, the carriage house 29 Chestnut Street, room 11, 91-year-old male vomiting. 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

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Investigate the tree on wires leaning over the roadway in the area of 407 Cassonic Hill Road.

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2: No call.
1: The caller lives at 407 Crasonic Hill. That's not where the incident is. He had no idea exactly where it was. He just was able to reference a white house where horses are. There's a tree branch that's leaning on the wires that are hanging low across the roadway.
0: Okay, I think I know the location. 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
0: 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CLMP pole 713 on a priority 3. 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
1: There's no arcing or smoking or anything. 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

0: Ashway announced that crews needed 11 Church Street, apartment 3. A 2-month-old was choking, no longer choking. Mother requesting evaluation. 11 Church Street, apartment 3, 0747.
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0: just that thing. 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
1: Negative, I can try to call back.

0: Dispatch 841. No luck on a callback. The ping is showing at 11 Church, however.
1: Roger, we're knocking on doors trying to make contact.

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1: Hey, good morning.
0: Good morning, coming Blackstone.
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0: Coming Cumberland.
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1: 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I'm so clear. Each call.

0: Hey, Mr. Ventura, got two videos coming in the back. Good morning, Metro Patrol.
1: Good morning, sir.
0: Okay. No problems, but talk it loud and clear. Morning, Providence.
2: Good morning, Metro Control. Providence has you loud and clear.
0: Good morning, Seacock. Come on. 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
0: Good morning, all videos loud and clear, with the exceptions of Johnston and State 911. All hospitals are open, Metro's clear, 816. State 911, we hear you loud and clear.

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3: 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He's ready to go, yes, sir.

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1: Rich,
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1: Case down. Okay, you want rescue?
2: Right, loud and clear. 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
1: You want to clear? With the exception of Kingston, all towns, we have to allow and clear. All hospitals open. Test complete at 08:20.
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0: Anyone will be on the air to South County for drug exchange.
1: Example.

North Stonington Rescue, North Stonington EMS. Priority 2, question of the list is this fall injury, 36 Lyossop Road,

dispatch Central and Wesley Fire Department responding 18 York Avenue, a residential fire alarm activation. To Wesley Fire to 18 York Avenue, a residential fire alarm activation, 0858 KV 24.

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0: 551 QV, lift assist only. I'm going to call for the fire department. The Amwolf is grabbing a refuel.
1: Out of control, returning North Summit.

emergency 2 is available on the air in the District 1. Yeah, District 1. 914.

designated 217 North Road. Meet the police on the scene. A fall victim, altered mental status. 217 North Road, a fall victim with altered mental status. If available, contact dispatch 0919.

0: Wildcat PD, Wesley. Copy. So they are aware of the traffic details on Main Street and that construction.
1: Roger.

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0: 4 to dispatch. Yeah, can you pull me an I number for assist police with a tractor trailer at 2 and 70 blocking the road?
1: Roger. You need a tone?
0: Negative. We're already here on the scene.
1: Pearson.

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0: 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James Tom Mario 1.
1: It's
0: Metro Control. 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

0: Matt 31. Matt, the situation on Margin Street has been resolved, and 9 Compass Way is still, the whole Compass Way complex has not been tested.
1: Roger.
2: Do we want to take care of State Street School today after lunch?
0: Yeah, can you call myself?
2: Yeah, Roger.
3: This is going to be a determination.

0: Matt Bell, I'm at 4-5-6-0. Metro from the Coast Guard. Do you guys have anybody on scene for the Clyde Surfer in the city of Jamestown Bridge?
1: We have no Kingstown 5 just arrived on scene, and Jamestown Car 1 has bridge command.
0: Metro from the 6-0. Is there any type of type of

0: No, Chiefs now 5.
1: Have them go over by the Fun Point Beach, and go to Kingstown Police, so might have their party over there.
2: No, Kingstown 5.
0: It's Fun Point Beach.

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1: Southeast,
0: transporting South County 1107. Southbound, call back in service.

0: 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We haven't seen anything.
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0: 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Sorry, copies.
1: Control
0: now. That's around the bridge area. Jamestown's going to Bush Island and then to Fort Getty. If they have nothing in those areas and they're clear, we'll just make this a good intent call. He got one call, no further calls. A pass by on the bridge.
1: I don't know.
0: Bridge, you can hit that.

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1: All right, receive. 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Thank you.

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1: 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Jamestown Fire also has the original caller's phone number.
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2: Batch 5-1 transporting Westerly, cancel the medic.
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0: Put me into Metro on Marine Task Force 1. Jamestown sent a search from the south to Fort Getty, and they're and North Kingstown completed the search. Both units have been released. Plus, guys are going to remain on scene. Probably to that party. Command's terminating. 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

0: 100, over.
1: Coast Guard, go ahead.
2: I think the traffic 911 call by a passerby who reported that we were searching north of the bridge. They saw a person in the water south of the bridge, about a quarter mile out from the center span. We've diverted our boat to that area. Just wanted you to be informed.
1: Roger, yeah, we're also on scene now in that position that they gave us. All we're seeing is a big pot of dolphins swimming through here.
2: Big pot of dolphins. Thank you.

0: 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Rescue 1, respond to 480 South County Trail. It's going to be 1-14. It's going to be for a medical alarm activation. That's repeating, Rescue 1, respond. 480 South County Trail. It's going to be 1-14. It's going to be for a medical alarm activation. Time is 11:36.
1: Just for the rescue, eastbound lanes on 138 by the rotary is going to be coming out due to a DMP on the hill. PD's working on it now.

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1: Metro from the 620. We're at RTB from here. We think the driver just saw a lot of dolphins and let's take it for us in the water. So we're in back base.
0: Metro Control, receives that. 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
1: You'll be back in service. 11:50.

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Going to be 64-year-old male diabetic. 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

Available EMS crew called in the Pawcatuck took to stage 15 West Enterprise Avenue, a female party suicidal ideations. That's called to stage 15 West Enterprise Avenue, 1221.

0: Cato Fire has responded to Skinsey's one. They have a slight smell in the electrical panel.
1: Is going to be clear to scene. Patient refusal, remaining on the air for fuel.
2: Remaining on the air, going for fuel. 12-21.

0: Dispatch 252, you can disregard from the PD. So you can disregard. 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
1: Received.

0: Petro Control from Narragansett Marine 2.
1: Go ahead.
0: Marine 2 will be underway. Go for green, green crew of 2 operating near Pointer Pond.

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1: 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And you will be on service.
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Thursday to 91 Center Hill Road, 73-year-old female. Unresponsive, is conscious. Hope Valley Ambulance, a crew is needed. 91 Fenner Hill Road, 73-year-old female, not responding, is conscious. 1353 WNRO 557.

0: 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So this will be an excellent trip. 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

EMS crews appending transport, Wesley Hospital ER going to Hartford ER, ALS cardiac monitoring. 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

0: Yeah, you want from engine 3?
1: Go ahead. Bridges. 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I roll New York 3-day road. Bridges.

South County Trail. It's going to be apartment number 2. 27-year-old female complaining of chest pains. It's repeating rescue respond. 531 South County Trail. It's going to be apartment number 2 for a 27-year-old female complaining of chest pains. Time is 1434.

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1: You are

Westerly, dispatch down to the Pawcatuck Fire Department. 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

0: Westerly Dispatch into the Westerly Fire Department responding 18 York Avenue, a residential fire alarm. Westerly Fire to 18 York Avenue, a residential fire alarm activation 1453.
1: Five days on the way.
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Head around to the back of the building, I'll meet you there.

0: 5-2 is on scene.
1: Roger.
2: Yeah, Roger. We're on the back. Roger.

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At 15:03.

Hey, life, water emergency. Ambulance respond 3636 Rodman Street. He's a water emergency in the basement. And that's engine one, response 36, Rodman Street, water emergency in the basement. I'm your dispatch, 1551.

0: Can you confirm the address is 36 Rodman?
1: There's one reason, Rodman, that if you go down the driveway, enter through the bullpen.
0: We see the renters here, so they didn't call, so I'm trying to figure it out.
1: Blue 10-4 homeowner at Potium. She sends 36 rocks.

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0: Okay.

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0: 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Police on scene are requesting for a female juvenile. 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
0: Metro, just be advised, we're going to be working in the Southside Breachway for training. We've got three POVs with rescue swimmers in the water.
1: Metro sees that, 1719.
0: Submarine 6.
2: Marine 6.
0: Be advised, we're going to be on the air, as well as rescue swimmers working the telephone breachway. We've got three POVs on board.
2: Roger.

0: Cadena Cesarín.
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0: PG, let's go.
1: Four. I was in the escort. Asthma. 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
0: I do. What do you need them?
1: I'm going to take them to 51 Lennox Court with my engine 6.
0: At 1738.
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0: 希望这段女主位。
1: Usually down in the north Houston, Route 4 northbound, south of West Allenton, check out your MVA with air baggage on us. Rescue 1, respond mutual aid town of North Kingstown, Route 1 northbound, south of West Allenton, check up after an MVA with airbag appointment. 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
0: 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We're unavailable.
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0: 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This is an injury rescue and medical. 141121 Indian Trail. For a loss assist from a vehicle into residence. It's an injury rescue and medical. 121 Indian Trail. 850. Requesting a lift assist from a vehicle into the residence. Time dispatch 1750.
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0: station sees a tone to an ambulance and qualm by fire with a tone test. Testing tones 1, 2, 3, 4, 5, 5, 4, 3, 2, 1. End of test time 1800.
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Greek Respond 2, 34 Pierce Street, Unit 2, S.S. and Frank, 78-year-old female on timeline. 34 Pierce Street, Unit 2, S.S. and Frank, 1815.

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0: Bylaw Rescue 2 is clear of South on the return.
1: I'll ask you to, you're clear of South on the return, 1839.

0: Green 6 in the task force.
1: Which is still on.
0: Metro, be advised, we're going to be back at the dock, off the water. Have a good evening.
1: Metro receives that, you as well.

0: Go back, it's dark off here.
1: Roger, 1848.
2: Charleston, all the swimmers are out of the breachway and returning as well.
1: Roger.

Found such a Wickedy Park Fire Department, reverse funny. 2 Jeremy Hill Road, a gas detector activation in the basement of the residence. Wickedy Park Fire Department, responding to Jeremy Hill Road, a gas detector activation in the basement of the residence. 1850,

0: he's out of here. He's funded.
1: Red Teaser.
2: Responding.
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0: T3, they didn't specify. They just said a gas detector in the basement that was activated. Residents are evacuating.
1: Roger.

0: back in town and available.
1: Four Oscar 2, you're back in town and available, 1854.
2: Roger.

Southwest, attention the Westlake Fire Department, new responding 57 Beatrice Street. Callers reporting that his ATV is on fire in the driveway. So Westlake Fire Department responding 57 Beatrice Street. Callers states his ATV is on fire in the driveway. 1904 QV24.

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1: 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They're bleeding from the head and breathing heavily. 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
1: Four. I'm on the phone with the alarm company. I'm just trying to get an update. 151 Ocean View, F Frank 12. Rescue one copy.

0: 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Responding.
1: Is that, it was just go through the sliding glass door.